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0: Hey, what's up? My name is Brant, and producer Sherry is here. We're hoping, literally praying, not just saying that, literally asking God, please let this show be a blessing to people, like encouraging you, inspiring, breathe some life, maybe some laughter.
1: Yeah.
0: It's up to you. You might just think we're weird. Sherry's got a big laugh. I've got a dry sense of humor. We're very strange, all of that, but it's hopefully incredibly refreshing to you. So that's the plan. If you're new to the show, please know that's what we're trying to do.

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And summer is flying by, but we have another Monday, which means we have our Monday tradition on the show. Mm-hmm. If you're not in a good mood, try this. Just, I dare you, sing along with this song. It's called I Saw the Light, David Crowder Band. See what happens. It's our Monday tradition. Let's do this thing. Let's sing, everybody. So aimless, life is everybody. I wouldn't let my dear Savior in. Then Jesus came like a stranger in the night. Praise the Lord, I saw the light. Everybody.

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0: So my name is Brant. I'm trying to take Jesus really seriously in my life. I'm still a sinner, but he's so good, and I'm learning his way of life is much better. I posted something, saw that people are posting less on social media. I think this is one of the reasons why. I posted something about what Jesus said about cursing those who, blessing those who curse you. Mm-hmm. And not returning evil with evil. Mm-hmm. And a typical response, it's not atypical, was, I said, imagine if we did that. Mm-hmm. And one of the responses was, yeah, imagine if we voted mm-hmm. instead of sticking our heads in the sand. I'm quoting Jesus.
1: Yeah.
0: And the response is, what about politics?
1: Mm-hmm.
0: Okay. But here's the thing. Politics, as important as it is, it's a slave driver, man. It will own you. Any other god will own you. If that's your main influence, if that's what's actually discipling you, we're in trouble. The only thing that Jesus is promising is lighter and easier and like more restful life that he's promising is actually following his way of living. Everything else follows from that.

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0: Man, how loud would you have to hum to get in trouble from the neighbors calling the police?
1: Hum?
0: Yeah, this guy was threatened with eviction after a neighbor claimed his humming was too loud.
1: Wow.
0: The police got involved.
1: That's
0: I might have to try that. It's just, we got people on the other side of the wall.
1: Yeah, let's not. Because that's so, like, getting the authorities involved.
0: Okay. I don't know.
1: Yeah, no.
0: No.
1: I'm about to call the authorities.
0: Yeah, I am too.

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0: So maybe you do this. I don't. I should get better at this, but that's writing handwritten notes, like thank you notes.
1: I have a friend who is so good at
0: that. Isn't that wonderful?
1: Yes, it is.
0: I do too. I have one or two.
1: It's delightful.
0: Okay, I'm going to try to do that. And I just saw a news item about this. Just said they remain disproportionately meaningful, is how they put it.
1: Because it's time and it's effort and intention.
0: Bam.
1: Yes.
0: So, like, you could have told me any number of ways, but you inconvenienced yourself for me.
1: It is so much more than a text or an email. I mean, those are nice, but man, that's so sweet.
0: Well, isn't that interesting? Like, but like, there's a glory to inconvenience in a way. Like, there's a certain something about taking on inconvenience for somebody else.

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1: It's Chaz Lauder from Afternoons, and I just want to thank you for making a
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1: This
4: 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But really what I'm most thankful for is our Savior Jesus Christ. He's the reason why we do everything we do.
1: Share 2026 might be over, but we still have a good ways to go towards our goal. And with your generosity and God's faithfulness, we're going to get there. Family, we can do this. 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

0: Welcome to the program. My name is Brant. Producer Sherry is here too. If you're new to the show, we have described it. It's been described as oddly, strangely, what was
1: yes.
0: it? Something cool.
1: Refreshingly odd.
0: Refreshingly odd.
1: Oddly refreshing.
0: Oddly refreshing. And we hope that that's true. Refreshing really in a good way, like help you realize just how hopeful life really is. Mm-hmm. We could use that.
1: Some joy and peace.
0: Some peace, yeah. Lack of anxiety, all that sort of stuff. 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
1: Thank you guys so much. 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

So you catch me when I fall, right? 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And you fix me when I'm broke, right? And that's all I need to know. So the storm is gonna break, right?

Here's another reminder, and again, I hope it's a relief. We are faced with a bazillion news stories a day, okay? They're out there every single day. They usually have the same thing in common, which is they're elsewhere stories. Elsewhere. They can still be incredibly important. They can still be urgent. They can still be occasionally something you need to act on. Okay, fine. But for the most part, I just need to be faithful with where I am today. There's actual people in front of me. I can be so distracted. I don't notice them. I don't love them. They might have needs, things I can actually do something about. Encouragement I could have offered, but I didn't because I was thinking about elsewhere all the time.

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0: Okay, here we go. A feature of the program. Okay, wait, here's the music. Can you do the thing?
1: Yes, and now a masterclass on joke telling with your instructor, Brant Hansen.
0: So what weighs more, a pound of bricks or my emotional baggage?
1: A pound of bricks.
0: Okay, well, the joke is that I brought up my emotional. I thought that'd be funny. I thought that it'd be like, whoa, I didn't expect that to...
1: Oh, so you don't have anything after that?
0: No.
1: Oh, we were supposed to laugh right there.
0: I don't know if we're supposed to.
1: Let me ask this.
0: I don't want to put you on the hook.
1: No, I'm not.
0: And you're not going.
1: Is that, no, well.
0: You shouldn't.
1: Okay.
0: It's not funny.
1: Well, what I'm asking is, was that the punchline?
0: That was the punchline.
1: Oh.
0: Yeah.
1: Yeah, that's tough.
0: This
1: has been a masterclass.
0: Yeah, this has been a masterclass. I thought it might come out funny, and it didn't. It's not. So that's the takeaway.
1: Sometimes it doesn't work out.
0: Sometimes don't even remember what you just heard. Don't even remember this.

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0: So how much does your phone weigh? Do you know? I looked it up. It's like 6 ounces. 6 or 7.
1: Okay.
0: Not too much. But the accumulated burden, the stress that we derive from it, is incalculable. Think of how what we're interfacing with can weigh on us. We're not designed to carry all of that. I was just talking about how, like, news stories, we can't hold the weight of everything in the world. I have found, and I'm continuing to find, that spending some time away from my glowing rectangle that we call the phone, spending some time away from it, actually talking to God. And when I talk into him, I'm talking about what we're doing in life together. I'm telling him what I'm thankful for, and I'm telling him what I need. Having some time, more and more of that, is incredibly healthy, and it resets my grasp of reality. And if you've been doing that, I'm sure you found the same thing.

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0: Oh, here we go. Another hot take.
1: Okay.
0: I like this. Okay, about, you know, the birthday songs they sing at some restaurants?
1: Yes.
0: They come out and stuff?
1: Yes.
0: Those are awesome.
1: Ooh.
0: And they need to be mandatory.
1: What?
0: Like a legal requirement. Every restaurant should have to do that if it's your birthday, and you have to disclose it's your birthday.
1: Oh, no.
0: Yeah.
1: Some
0: there has
1: people,
0: to be a birthday song. They have to sing
1: so
0: it.
1: I am so shocked that you feel that
0: community.
1: Way.
0: Yep.
1: So many people are embarrassed by that, and as an introvert, I would think
0: it builds
1: community. You're not.
0: Yeah, well, I just won't go on my birthday. I don't have to be involved in this.
1: Well, then why are you making other
0: because
1: people do it?
0: Because it builds their community.
1: You're not letting your community be built.
0: I don't want to be built into the community, but you have to disclose.
1: That's ridiculous.
0: They must sing or everybody gets arrested. Everybody, you, the staff.
1: The staff?
0: Yep,
1: that's
0: staff.
1: That's a hot take.
0: Yep, I told you.

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Producer Sherry's here. So glad you're listening.

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2: For the 100th time, going crazy. I'm just trying to find words that might explain Jesus and what he's done for me.

0: People are very anxious, they're very angry, and they're exhausted. That's where our culture is right now. The exhaustion, mentally, spiritually, physically, lack of sleep. Here's Jesus saying, come to me, I'll give you rest. We're under a lot of burdens, including expectations that we put on ourselves or the culture puts on us. We have to be this, do that, accomplish this thing, look like that, all that stuff. Jesus is saying, come to me, trust me. Trust me, I will give you rest. Live your life with me. I'll do this. Try it. 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Try following him. Trust him. See what happens.
1: I've been wasting time chasing after false gods. 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

0: Check it out. We have animals doing stuff out there.
1: Oh, okay.
0: Breaking animal news. They're out there doing stuff all the time. We don't report on it. They're doing all kinds of stuff.
1: Yeah, yeah.
0: Night and day.
1: Yeah, sure.
0: Like the nocturnal animals, they're out there at night. And
1: so are humans, Brant.
0: Right, that's why, okay, fine. But we cover humans everywhere. humans. Anyhow, we have reports now that, you know, those daddy long legs, arachnids?
1: Uh-huh.
0: They're not actually, okay.
1: They're not actually spiders.
0: But they're, yeah. We now know that the male daddy long legs spends a lot more time with the eggs than we ever realized.
1: They guard the eggs.
0: Mm. So people are like, oh, they're creepy. They're actually devoted fathers is what they are. And yet people are just like, oh, creepy. Yeah.
1: Two things can be true. They can be creepy, and they can also be devoted fathers.
0: I think I have lived that reality. I think I have. That's why I'm defensive about this.
1: Duly noted.
0: Right? I'm still a devoted father.

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0: So, question: how long have you been doing your current job? We were just talking to Yvonne on the phone. She's been doing this for 19 years, her contracts job, which is interesting to me. So, do you feel like you have your, like, you just have mastery over what you're doing? You know what you're talking about?
1: I don't know all of it, but I know my parts of it. So, yeah, you know, I'm old, so I can't afford. I can't look for other jobs right now.
0: I'm old too, but can I tell you something? Well, I'm a little jealous of.
2: What?
1: Sure.
0: I've never had a job where I felt like I knew what I was doing.
2: What?
0: No, I'm serious. I look at if it was a technical thing and you had been doing it a long time and you knew your stuff, that'd be really cool to go to work and be like, yeah, you know, I got this. And I don't feel that way. It's okay. This job has its blessings too. I'm not like despondent. Right. I just mean I've never felt like I know what I'm doing. And that's a constant stress.
2: Hmm.
0: It attracts me, the idea that you could nail it.
2: You just know every day, at least I have this. I
0: mean, yeah.
2: Now, can I ask you this? I'm sorry, Yvonne. Now we're just going to be talking amongst each
0: other. Yeah, amongst each other.
1: Okay.
2: Can you, do you feel that way as a speaker? Going up on stage, you're saying, hey, can you come speak for 20 minutes? Now, Hanson, you don't feel that level of stress for that.
0: If I know the crowd, I feel confident.
2: Okay.
0: That is true.
2: Okay.
0: If I'm not sure who I'm talking to, like recently, I went up to speak at this one company, and they're like, oh, one more thing before you go up there. This is hundreds of employees I haven't met yet. Half of them don't speak English. Go have fun. I'll see you later. And I have to go on stage like, whoa.

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0: question. We were kicking this around about jobs before we came on the air. I got to tell you, it is hard. I don't know if you experienced this too in your own field, but for Sherry and me both, it's hard to get people to take what we do seriously, like it's a real job.
1: That's very true.
0: They think Sherry's mom is this way.
1: Yeah.
0: But you just kind of think, oh, you're just going to go spend some time laughing with your friend.
1: Yeah.
0: And then, which is...
1: That's true. Well, there's some truth to
0: the
1: that.
0: The big part of it. But
1: absolutely.
0: That's not... But it's
1: there's
0: not all of
1: stuff.
0: It. And there's other stuff, too. We were thinking, like, if you put on a little uniform...
1: Yes.
0: Like, if I was working at McDonald's mm-hmm. and I was heading out, people would go, okay.
1: Oh, yeah. You have your polo shirt on
0: right.
1: and your little name tag and a visor.
0: Can't be calling him. Can't be, you know... He's got a job to do.
1: So uniform's the problem.
0: Can't say, hey, can you give me a ride? I work every day at the same time. Can you give me a ride at 11? No. No, I can't. I never have been able to. I don't understand.
1: We're working. It's
0: just tell
1: work.
0: Sherry that you just need to... No, but I have. This is my job.

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3: This is Dave Wonders, Middays Program Director. 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
1: This
4: is Don Burns, General Manager of MCBI. 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But really what I'm most thankful for is our Savior Jesus Christ. He's the reason why we do everything we do.
1: Share 2026 might be over, but we still have a good ways to go towards our goal. And with your generosity and God's faithfulness, we're going to get there. 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
4: 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He's the reason why we do everything we do.
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3: 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And now that I'm at Teen Challenge, the Lord gave me hope in my life. 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

0: Hi, this is Felicia from Crosby, Minnesota. 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
2: Three brothers in a fire, willing to die for their faith. 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

0: I'm a farmer of 60 years here and up in Palisades, and the Pulse really touches my heart every day. As I'm in my tractors, I'm always listening to you guys. 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
4: This is Don Burns, General Manager of MCBI. 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Even though I am very thankful for the blonde brownies that my wife Valerie brought in this week, I think I'm most thankful for volunteers who gave of their time to come in and answer phones with a cheerful attitude. But really what I'm most thankful for is our Savior Jesus Christ. He's the reason why we do everything we do.
1: Share 2026 might be over, but we still have a good ways to go towards our goal. And with your generosity and God's faithfulness, we're going to get there. Family, we can do this. 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

It's We Are Messengers with Faith, Hope, Love on 104.3 The Pulse. Good morning. It's 6:05. Beautiful morning this morning. Lots of clouds, but it's nice and cool. 64 degrees on our way up to 74 today. Sunshine and breezy this afternoon. And then tonight, look forward to back in the 50s. That'll feel fantastic. Tomorrow's high back in the mid-70s, which is normal for this time of year. Like I said, right now, it is 64 degrees. And hold on, music from Jervis Campbell coming up within 5 minutes. Right now, it's Andrew Rip with Hold Me Up, 104.3 The Pulse.

Always positive. Till those demons run it high, they tremble at the name of Jesus every time. And always playing.

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Something to think about this morning. Just know that life is too short to start your day with the broken pieces of yesterday.

0: His mercies are new every day. It's a new day, a new life. 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Good morning to you. 6:14, Tuesday morning, July 21st. And coming up before we know it, it's going to be the Crow Wing County Fair. And it's coming up, what, a couple of weeks now? August 4th through the 8th. And hey, just want to let you know, we're looking for some volunteers to help out with the Pulse booth that's going to be there. And it'll help us connect with our listeners and reach out to folks who've never heard about the Pulse before, haven't found us yet, and just a good time to hang out together. 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When you open it up, you'll see a Ferris wheel that says volunteer at the fair, and you click on the details right there. But love to hang out with you at the fair coming up August 4th through the 8th. 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

0: Thirst no more. Got that living water. It's Kane on 104.3 The Pulse. Good morning. I'm Don Burns. How's your Tuesday starting off? Doing okay? You ever, as a Christian, if you know Jesus, you just struggle. You know that sin is wrong. And you know that nobody's perfect. But at the same time, you struggle with that sin. I love the reminder from 1 John. And this is a devotional thought that comes from my friend Billy Taylor. And he just said, you know, reminding us of 1 John 2:1. My little children, I am writing these things so you may not sin. But if anyone does sin, we have an advocate with the Father, Jesus Christ, the righteous one. And when you become a Christian, Jesus forgave your sin, gave you his righteousness before God. And he also empowered you with the Holy Spirit so you could live a life out of obedience for him. And we're going to try. We're going to mess up. We're going to fail sometimes. And we're going to fall into sin. But instead of feeling guilty and condemned for what you've done, remember, Jesus is on your side. That advocate, someone who comes alongside you and helps you. He's like a lawyer who presents your case before the judge. Jesus is there with you. And instead of God seeing your sin, he sees the righteousness of Jesus in you. And instead of condemning your sin, he sees the spilled blood of Jesus, the price that was paid for all of your sin. So when you sin, the Holy Spirit convicts you of your sin, but he doesn't condemn you. He works in your life to bring you back to God. He wants to restore your relationship with the Father. So just remember that promise, 1 John 2:1. I'm writing these things so you may not sin, but if anyone does sin, then we do. We have an advocate with the Father, Jesus Christ, the righteous one.
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It is 6:29, loving this Tuesday morning. Look for a high of 74 today. We should get some sunshine by this afternoon, but it's going to be one of those windy days, too. Right now, it is 64, and here's Rachel Purcell with Keep Going on 104.3 The Pulse.

0: 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SEU Worship with What a God. Good morning. 6:35 right now, 64 degrees on our way up to 75 today. And coming up later this morning, your opportunity to win with the 104 Days of Summer this morning, giving away a Chick-N Rice gift card. Food. So that'll be coming up. I'll just let you know. That'll be about 8:25, 8:35, somewhere in there this morning. So make sure you're listening then to win with the 104 Days of Summer. Between now and then, how about some great music for you? Chandler Moore's new one coming up within 8 minutes, and it's Natalie Lane on the way within 30 seconds right here, 104.3 The Pulse.
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1: 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You probably figured that out last week. Had our summer share, and what an incredible week it was. And want to give you an update, because this is encouraging every single morning. When we come in, the total keeps going up. We are over 83% now, actually at 83.5% of the need. So 16.5% away, we're over 233,000 now on the way to 280. If you'd like to help close the gap, you still can. You are still needed. Your gift makes a huge difference for this ministry. But yeah, 83% of the way there, fantastic. 16.5% of the way to go. Well, love to close that gap if we possibly can. I'd love to see like two people this hour say, all right, sign me up. I'll help close that gap. And whether one of our most popular giving levels is that $40 a month level. That is the half-day sponsorship. And if you give at that level, we'll get in contact with you, see what half-day you'd like to sponsor, what day you'd like to celebrate. And if it's available, it would be yours, first come, first serve. So if you want to do that, check out our website. It's quick and secure when you give through the website at thepulse.mn, like Minnesota. Thepulse.mn. Also, you can give through the app, the Pulse app. When you open it up, you see the support button. It's a heart. You can click on that and give as well. So there you go. Thank you so much for listening to this radio station. Thank you for your prayers, and thank you so much for your support. And hold on, music from Forrest Frank coming up in minutes. 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
1: Okay. I'm about to have-

0: It's Forrest Frank. It's going to be a good day. 104.3 The Pulse. It's going to be a nice day weather-wise. Lots of sunshine today. It's going to be breezy. Keep that in mind. Look for a high of 74 this afternoon, and right now it is 64 degrees. And we get enough bad news, right? So we love to celebrate the good news around here, give you a little story that might make you smile a while. This is a story about a guy named Dave. Not Dave Wonders. This is a different Dave. Dave Whitlow. Dave is 73 years old, and for 40 years, he worked in the government. He was a manager in the government, dad of two, grandfather of three, and now he's retired. And now he has a new purpose, and he loves this. For 6 to 8 day hours a day, he will go to the neonatal intensive care unit at the Children's Hospital by where he lives. And his main goal, to comfort some of the hospital's most fragile patients, one cuddle at a time. It's what it says on his name tag. It says volunteer cuddler. He says it's the best gig he's ever had. He said it just feels right. And during a typical visit, he will go to the hospital and he will cradle 5 to 6 infants. That's what he does. Some days he cradles as much as 8. But in most days, these patients, they weigh around 2 pounds. Some of them even less than this. And he prepares for this big time. Before he goes into the NICU, he leaves his phone outside the unit so nothing distracts him from what he's doing. And he said, I just want to be with them. He has an extreme attention to detail. Before he picks up each baby, he checks in with the nurses to understand the child's condition and any special care instructions. And then he just holds them against his chest. And he keeps a close eye on the monitors, making sure everything is staying where it's supposed to be. And he just absolutely loves it. They love Dave coming in. He said, you know, NICU has become a place where healing extends beyond medicine. The support and spiritual needs of the family and staff all goes in to why I'm there. And he says, perhaps the sweetest part of the routine comes just as he's starting to return each baby to their bed. He leans in close to him and he quietly shares the same heartfelt wish, heartfelt prayer with every baby, telling them to grow strong, grow smart, and grow kind. And he said, I hope that every child meets this, because it's important for me to think that that is what I want from people in general.
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Oh, I love that song, especially the part where, why do I have peace when it all goes sideways? Because of God. Great song from The Young Escape along with 10th Avenue North. 7:05, happy Tuesday morning to you. Beautiful day today. The clouds we have now should clear out today. Going to be mostly sunny, going to be breezy. My question is from the National Weather Service, when does it go from being breezy to windy? You know, because breezy means it's a light, you know, breeze. Windy means hold on to your hats when you're outside. It's going to be one of those hold on to your hats type days. Wind's about 30 miles an hour at times, but it's going to feel nice. 74 for a high today, and which is pretty close to normal for this time of year. A little cooler than normal tomorrow's high in the mid-70s as well. Right now, as we get going, it is 62 degrees. And hold on, music from Emerson Day. It's something I'm loving, a song called No Smoke, No Smoke in the Air. Yeah, that's coming up within 8 minutes. Mercy Me on the way within five. How about some Matt Maher now? It's going to be all right. It's music with a message on 104.3 The Pulse.

Hang in there. Everything's going to be all right. Matt Maher on 104.3 The Pulse. And just remember, your ministry is found where you've been broken. Your testimony, that's found where you've been restored.

0: Emerson Day with No Smoke on 104.3 The Pulse. And yeah, very thankful no smoke in our air this morning. It looks like it's been blown away, and it's going to be one of those days. Breezy day. I don't think it's breezy. I think it's windy, but you know, I'm not the National Weather Service, am I? 74 for high today. It is 62 degrees right now. I'm Donnie. Coming up next hour, your chance to win with the 104 days of summer. This morning, giving away a gift card to Chick'n Rice. And never been, but yeah, that's the gift card we have this morning. That's coming up next hour, and I'm getting excited about this because I love to play the game Wordle. Have you ever heard of Wordle? It's one of those word games, you know. It's got five letters in it, and you got to try to guess it. And you have six guesses to get there. Blah blah blah. Anyways, we're gonna play Wordle today for your chance to win with the 104 days of summer. At least this morning, that's what I'm gonna do. So I'm getting excited about that. And in love of the music, too, Chris Tomlin has a new song. We'll play it for you within 8 minutes, and something from We the Kingdom coming up within 30 seconds. Right here, 104.3 The Pulse.
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0: It's new from Chris Tomlin. Doesn't he deserve it all? 104.3 The Pulse. Good morning, I'm Don Burns. It's 7:27, and you know, The Pulse last week had our summer share. And as we're talking about this morning, giving you an update where we are financially, because we ended up short of where we want to be, where we need to be with the finances, but it's getting closer and closer to the need every day. The goal is $280,000, just letting you know that. Right now we're at $233,790. So 83.5% of the need has been met. So if you'd like to help close that gap, you still can. You can still make your gift. Right now, it's quick and secure online at thepulse.mn. That's thepulse.mn. Yeah, just like Minnesota. Or you can also give through the Pulse app. Now, there's no one in the office right now, but during office hours, you can call 218-568-4422. But like I said, you can just go online right now. It's quick, it's secure, and you can make your gift there as well and help close that gap. But 83.5% of the financial need has been met, and you can close the gap more if you want to. Just check out thepulse.mn for more details. And hold on, Megan Woods has a new song. We'll play it for you within 15 minutes. And it's Maverick City Music along with Graham and Dante Bow coming up in less than a minute right here on 104.3 The Pulse.
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Jeremy Camp with Revival on 104.3 The Pulse. Giving away a t-shirt, playing the game Triple Play. Coming up right after the latest from Megan Woods, Heaven Down Here on The Pulse.

0: It's Megan Woods with Heaven Down Here on 104.3 The Pulse, bringing heaven down here. I don't know about heaven, but it's kind of fun to play triple play. This is where I'll give you three clues. They all have something in common, and everyone who texts me the answer and gets it right goes into the drawing, and someone will win the 104.3 The Pulse t-shirt. We let the computer pick the winners. That way I don't feel bad. That's the way it works, sir. All right, so give you three clues. What do these three clues have in common? Ariel, Courier, Century. All right, if you think you know, text me your answer. 218-833-2778. 218-833-2778. They all have something in common. Ariel, Courier, Century. All right, if you think you know, text your answer. If you get it wrong, I'll say, nope, try again, and you still have time because you have an entire song, and the next song's over 3.5 minutes long, so you got a little bit of time to get the right answer in, okay? And everybody gets it right, goes into the drawing, somebody wins the t-shirt. That's how it works. 218-833-2778. All right, one more time, Ariel, Courier, and Century. They all have something in common. 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

Jason Gray with Be Kind on 104.3 The Pulse. I'm Don. Okay, all right. I'll be kind this morning because for the first time ever playing triple play, we don't have a winner after one song. All right? Don't have a correct answer. Have several answers, but not a correct answer. The clues being Ariel, Courier, Century. I'm going to add another clue, okay? And we'll go one more song. Stars Go Dim, getting ready to come up. You know what? We have a winner. Someone just texted in the right answer, so we're going to let them win because they got it on three clues. Sorry. All right, we'll play. We'll find out who the winner is and give you the answer coming up after Stars Go Dim, okay? Thanks for listening and playing Triple Play with us this morning.

0: Hey, it's Stars Go Dim with Holy on 104.3 The Pulse. Good morning. I'm Don Burns. Okay, wrapping up Triple Play for the first time ever. It took to the very end of the song to get an answer, but Sue, she got it. She lives in Randall. She knew that the clues again were Ariel, Courier, Century. I was going to add one more clue that would have given it away right before Sue text, but you know, she got it right with three clues, so she wins. The fourth clue, in case you're wondering, would have been Times New Roman. Yeah, Ariel, Courier, Century are all fonts. So Sue, congratulations, picks up a 104.3 The Pulse glow-in-the-dark t-shirt. We'll play triple play again tomorrow morning about 7:35. And coming up next hour, your chance to win with the 104 Days of Summer. 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

0: Oh, let me tell you about my Jesus and let my Jesus change your life. 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Wow, jumped a minute. Coming up is the Crow Wing County Fair. It's going to be August 4th through the 8th. And 104.3 The Pulse, looking for some volunteers to hang with us and just have a good time out at the Pulse booth there. And you get a chance to connect with other listeners because you guys have something in common. We'll be giving T-shirts away and stuff like that as well. But we need some volunteers. And if you'd like to help out, we'll make sure you get a T-shirt and love hanging with you. 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

It's Cochran and Company with Stand My Ground on 104.3 The Pulse. Hope you're having a great Tuesday morning. It's going to be a great day weather-wise. I mean, if you like windy conditions and cooler temperatures, it's going to be a great day. Actually going to be around normal high temperature for this day. You know, it's been warmer than average and borderline hot the past few days. Well, today's sunny and breezy. It's going to have winds up to about 30 miles an hour at times. And today's high about 74. Tomorrow, lots of sunshine, high in the mid-70s. Normal for this time of year is upper 70s. So, I mean, we're close to normal, but we've been upper 80s, 90s for the past few days. So back to normal-ish. Right now, it is a little breezy this morning and 62 degrees. So it feels quite a bit cooler this morning. And coming up in minutes, your opportunity to win with the 104 Days of Summer, giving away a $20 gift card to Chick N Rice in Brainerd. And we're going to play a game called Wordle. Have you seen Wordle, like when you open up your phone, one of those games you can play? Where there's five letters in a word, and you got to guess the letters in the right order and all that stuff, and you get six guesses. Well, we're going to play Wordle until we get a winner. We're going to start that coming up in about 10 minutes. All right, so your chance to play Wordle and win a gift card to Chick N Rice on the way in minutes right here on 104.3 The Pulse. Right now it's Crowder, Never Gonna Die. 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

I thought there was something wrong with me. I did my best, tried everything that my counselor said. I put in the work, talked to myself, checked all the boxes, all of the steps. Still didn't help, still didn't help.

laughter has a home. Sometimes miracles are slow. This is my heart on the mend.

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And coming up next, your chance to win with the 104 Days of Summer. Oh.

0: Josiah Queen with Demons on 104.3 The Pulse. I'm Don Burns, and we're doing the 104 Days of Summer. Been doing this since Memorial Day weekend. We do this until after, the last date of this is, after Labor Day. And so here we are. We're on day number 58, giving away a chicken rice gift card. Chicken rice gift card. This morning, $20 gift card. And here's how we're going to do it. I have, maybe you've heard of this, and we are going to play a game called Wordle. Wordle is a game you can play that has five letters. You got to guess what the word is. By the letters, you get six tries, and if you get it, that's how you win. So this time we're playing for the gift card, so you actually win something cool. So there's five letters in this word, and every time I talk, I'll give you another clue. So starting off with the five letters, in the fifth position is the letter Y, okay? Now, you can guess as many times as you want, and I'll give a letter each time. And the first one who gets it right, I normally don't do that, but the first one who gets it right is the winner today. So that's how it's going to work. So the first clue in the fifth position, the fifth letter of the word is Y. You can text your guess to 218-833-2778. 218-833-2778. And I'll give you another letter coming up in a couple of songs, all right? And hold on, music from Joel Vaughn coming up in less than 30 seconds right here, 104.3 The Pulse.
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0: Okay, so this game was fun in my mind, but apparently too easy. Because, yeah, it didn't take long. Playing Wordle, where I give you, you know, you got to guess the word. You get five letters, and the fifth letter was Y, and people started guessing candy and lucky. And let's see where some of the other words were. Glory, good guess. Sandy, nope, that's not it. But it didn't take Brad long because his very first guess was what I was looking for. Now, so the fifth letter was Y. The next clue was going to be your second letter is I. So it would be blank I, blank, blank Y. And then the third letter is N. And then the first letter is W. Now you're getting it right. And finally, the word was Wendy. But Brad got it on the very first guess. So Brad is the winner on the 104 days of summer this morning. And yeah, Dave Wonders between 10 and 2 will have another opportunity for you to win with the 104 days of summer. Hey, thanks for listening. 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

0: down on the floor. 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
1: 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I'm Don. Have you ever planned something out? You have all these great plans, and in your mind it works great, it works fantastic, you're going to have fun with it, and then somebody like Brad comes along and just ruins everything. I mean, I was going to play this game Wordle for like 30 minutes, giving out clues and everything. First guess, and Brad got the game. He's the winner, so congratulations, Brad. No, just kidding, man. Glad you won. All right, so 104 days of summer continues.
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Sunny and breezy today. Maybe some people calling it windy. I'm 74. 63 right now with Eli Gable. What a year on The Pulse.

0: What a year, what a God. It's Eli Gabel on 104.3 The Pulse. Hey, are you doing all right this morning? You know, it's almost fair season, and we got to start off with a good one. The Crow Wing County Fair coming up August 4th through the 8th, and 104.3 The Pulse is going to be out there. And by being out there for most of the time, need some volunteers to hang out with us and give away T-shirts and all sorts of fun things. And have snacks with us and stuff. Well, we got to do that too. So, looking for some volunteers. Got some time? You want to help out? Want to be a part of the team? And we'll make sure you get a T-shirt. All right. There you go. That's something right there. You can find out more details and sign up. Now, I know some people have already signed up this morning, so there's not all the spaces available, but there's a lot of spaces available. So, if you want to sign up, check out thepulse.mn. All right, thepulse.mn. And when you open it up, you'll see volunteer at the fair and the Ferris wheel. You click on that and it'll take you to the sign-up sheet. All right, so just looking for some volunteers. So hopefully that's you. Hey, keep listening. On the way, music for you from Micah Tyler within minutes. Jordan St. Cyr coming up next. 104.3 The Pulse.
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0: perfectly. Mike and Tyler with Perfectly on 104.3 The Pulse. Good morning. I'm Don Burns. Hope your Tuesday's off to a good start. Hope it gets even better. Coming up today, of course, on the way home, make sure you turn into Chaz. We call him Chazzle Dazzle. There's several names that Chaz goes by around here, but just a fun way to wrap up your day, an encouraging day, and he prays for you. He shares God's word with you. He's on every weekday, 2 to 6, right here on 104.3 The Pulse. We're coming up next. Music from Evan Egerer. Hold on.
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Worshiping along with Torrin Wells, Breathe On It on 104.3 The Pulse. It's 8:50. Here's something to think about. Just know that God didn't give you the strength to get back up on your feet just so you could run back to the same thing that knocked you down in the first place.

0: Andrew Ripp with Fill My Cup, 104.3 The Pulse. Good Tuesday morning to you. I'm Don, and ever feel like you just never can do the right thing? Friend of mine, Billy Taylor, he writes devotionals for us every day, and he love one he wrote today is centered around 1 John 2:1. My little children, I am writing these things to you so that you may not sin. But if anyone does sin, and we do, we have an advocate with the Father, Jesus Christ, the righteous. Yeah, when you become a Christian, Jesus forgave your sin and gave you his righteousness before God. He empowered you with the Holy Spirit so you could live a life of obedience to him. And even though we try to live that holy, obedient life, there are times when we fall short. And instead of feeling guilty and condemned for what you've done, just remember you have an advocate. An advocate who's someone who comes alongside of you to help. It's like a lawyer who pleads your case before the judge. And Jesus stands there with you before the Father. And instead of the Father seeing your son, he sees the righteousness of Jesus in you. Instead of condemning your sin, he sees his son's spilled blood of Jesus that paid the price for all of your sins. Yeah, when you sin, the Holy Spirit will convict you of your sin. But he doesn't condemn you. He works in your life to bring you back to God. He wants to restore your relationship with the Father. Just remember, John wrote, my little children, I'm writing these things to you so that you may not sin. But if anyone does sin, just remember, we have an advocate with the Father, Jesus Christ, the righteous. And hopefully that encourages you today.
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2: Hey, this is Mike Donahue, and I want you to know that you are not alone. There's a safe place for you to heal and break away from your addiction.
3: I had so much social anxiety. I literally just could not bear to be in public without being drunk. At that point, I was drinking at least a liter of alcohol a day, and I went full throttle into my addiction. I had no idea who I was, and I had no idea the kind of stuff I was getting into. I'm incredibly thankful for Teen Challenge. I don't know where I'd be today without them. I'd probably be dead or in jail. It literally saved my life. And with God in this program, I finally have a purpose.
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Consumed by fire in higher places on 104.3 The Pulse. Gorgeous day today. Lots of sunshine. Going to be breezy, but a high today of 74, so a lot cooler than it has been. We're at 65 degrees right now with John Reddick. This one's called Holding On. 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

0: David Leonard with Well Done on 104.3 The Pulse. Hey, I'm Don Burns. Today is July 21st, and today is National Junk Food Day, so something to celebrate right there. Might have to get one of those donut chims. You know those little donuts that you buy in the package? My wife cannot stand them. I love them. But yeah, so might have to do that today. And in case you're wondering who's celebrating a birthday today, if it's your birthday, you celebrate people like Brandon Heath. It's his birthday today. And then Corey Cooper of Skillet, her birthday today as well. Sure, birthday. Happy birthday. And thanks for spending it with 104.3 The Pulse. We're coming up music from Switchfoot, their new one within 12 minutes, and Blessing Offer on the way next on 104.3 The Pulse.
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0: 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That is Zoe Music with Home. Hey, good morning. I'm Don. And, you know, we get enough bad news in the world, right? Television, internet, social media. So I love to celebrate good news. Maybe a story that might make you smile for a while. And maybe this story will do it for you. Dave is 73. He's retired. And for 40 years, he was a manager with the U.S. government. But he's retired now, and he wanted to do something different. So now Dave, for the past 8 years, has been a volunteer cuddler. Yeah, Tuesdays and Thursdays, he goes up to the children's hospital and goes to the NICU. And he helps out holding premature and critically ill babies who are fighting for their lives. A lot of these times, these babies weigh less than 2 pounds. And he goes in, careful preparation. He puts on that gown and gloves before he enters the NICU. He leaves his phone outside. He doesn't want to be distracted. And then he holds these sweet little babies to his chest and just does this for a while. He keeps an eye on the monitor to make sure that they're doing absolutely perfect. And he just loves doing this, showing them a little bit of love. And the NICU people say this has been amazing just watching what goes on. And they realize that healing goes on far beyond medicine. And he said, you know, the support and spiritual needs of the family and the staff and that baby, well, it all comes together right there. And perhaps the sweetest part of what Dave does is every time when he's done holding that baby and he's getting ready to lay it back down into their bed, he says a little prayer and he says to them every time, grow strong, grow smart, grow kind. He said, those simple words reflect exactly what I hope for every child I meet. It's important for me to think that this is what I want from people in general.
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0: It's Jeremy Camp with Again on 104.3 The Pulse. And once again, it's the Crow Wing County Fair coming up August 4th through the 8th. And we're looking for some volunteers. Yeah, 104.3 The Pulse, looking for some volunteers. Love your help if you possibly can. And we're going to have a booth there and just be meeting people, telling them about the radio station. And it's just going to be a lot of fun. And we'd love for you to join us if you possibly can. So we have a sign-up sheet at our website. Go to thepulse.mn. You'll see the Ferris wheel that says volunteer at the fair up at the top. Click on that. And when you click on that, you'll see the sign-up sheet. Now, some places are already full. I see on Tuesday, 1 to 3 is available. 3 to 5 is available. On Friday, 5 to 7 is available. So maybe you were thinking about going anyways, and you can just come hang with us for a couple hours. It could be a lot of fun. So check it out. Just go to thepulse.mn. 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So thanks. Let's hang out together and have a great time. And let's keep listening to The Pulse, because coming up, some great music. 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

0: Music with a message from the Sons of Sunday. It's God Did on 104.3 The Pulse. I'm Don, and don't forget, coming up between 10 and 2, Dave Wonders is going to be in here, and he'll have an opportunity for you to win a large pizza from Joe's Pizza, part of the 104 Days of Summer. So that's coming up in just a few minutes. Make sure you keep listening for that. 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It's Tim Timmons, his latest next on 104.3 The Pulse.
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0: Music with a Message on 104.3 The Pulse. Leanna Crawford with Water into Wine. And yes, that is Seth Schleter helping her out on that song. I'm Don. And you know, last week we had our summer share. What an incredible week. A lot of people coming together and saying, yeah, I want to make sure that The Pulse is funded. And we're a little bit short of the final need, the financial need of this ministry. We ended up, and right now we're at 83.5% of the need. So most of the way there, finish line in sight, but not quite there yet. If you'd like to help close that gap and help The Pulse get to that finish line, you can do so quickly and securely with a gift online at thepulse.mn. Or you can use the Pulse app. When you open it up, you'll see the heart that says support on it. You can click on that and give quickly and securely that way. Or you can call right now. We have someone in the office that would gladly take your gift just by calling 218-568-4422. That's the number you can call, 218-568-4422. But we're closing that gap one gift at a time. Just know that your gift matters, makes a huge difference, and friend, you are needed right now. 218-568-4422 is the number you can call. And hold on, Dave Wonder's coming up in just a few minutes, and music from Jamie McDonald coming up next on 104.3 The Pulse.
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2: Hi, this is Ira, and this is YFC Minute. Youth for Christ is all about reaching young people everywhere to raise up lifelong followers of Jesus. Here's our director, Dale Kuglin.
3: The next time you're at the lake, look around for all the random buoys marking the underwater hazards. Usually it's a shallow rock hiding just under the surface. So the buoys are basically telling us, hey, change courses or deal with the consequences. I have a story about that, but that's for another time. You know, one would think it would be easier just to remove those rocks, but nope, the DNR just points them out. In 1 Corinthians, Paul tells us that when we're tempted, God will provide a way of escape, not removing the bad things, but helping us to avoid them, just like a buoy. Part of becoming a lifelong follower of Jesus is learning to hear the Lord when he's warning us to avoid those temptations. I think it's an important lesson for all our children to learn. Each girl and buoy.
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Phil Wickham and Lauren Daigle with Running to a Runaway. Good morning. Happy Tuesday, friends. My name is Dave Wonders, and I have got a ton of great tunes for you coming up this hour, including Unspoken and Zach Williams. Here is the latest from For King and Country. Just added this to the playlist. It's called What If I Told You?

0: On the night you fall in all the pieces, you can bring your lonely heart to Jesus. What if I told you that I believe it?
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Zach Williams with Wait For Me on 104.3 The Pulse. I wanted to start the show off with some scripture. Colossians 3:23 says, "Whatever you do, work at it with all your heart as working for the Lord, not for human masters." Have you ever wondered whether the ordinary work of your day matters to God? Colossians 3:23 begins with a word wide enough to gather it all. Whatever. Whatever you do, Paul writes, work at it with all your heart. These words first reached people whose labor was controlled by earthly masters and easily overlooked. Yet Paul gave their work a dignity that no human opinion could remove. It is the Lord Christ you are serving. It matters to him. That means that Monday is not divided into meaningful work and meaningless work. The task you enjoy, the task you repeat throughout the week, Tuesday, Wednesday, Thursday, Friday, the kindness no one applauds, each can be offered to the Lord. Your work does not need applause in order for it to become worship. So maybe you started this week with a crowded inbox or a tired body or a job that feels small. Bring God to the next task and your whole heart with it. He is the one you're serving. No part of a day given to God is ordinary. God, thank you that my ordinary work matters to you. You see the work and you care about what others miss. What a comfort that nothing offered to you is small, because it is you I am serving today. Amen. Here's music from Unspoken, Walk With Me on 104.3 The Pulse.

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Gable Price and friends with Looking for You on 104.3 The Pulse. I am kind of excited. Gable Price is doing a concert in the Twin Cities in September, and opening for him is Stephen Stanley. And I don't know if I'm going to make it out, particularly because it's the same week as Celebrate Minnesota. So it'd be kind of crazy to go to three concerts 3 nights in a row. But Gable Price is on my concert bucket list, so I might need to make that happen. Coming up, got some music from Pat Barrett and Forrest Frank. Here is Jesus Culture with Love Has a Name.

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Good morning. Thank you for listening to 104.3 The Pulse. Got my cup of coffee. I'm on, what is it, 3 at this point? I'm stocking up. Why? Well, I am delighted to report that the American Heart Association has deemed it both safe and even potentially beneficial for most adults to drink up to 5 cups of coffee per day. In addition to keeping you awake for that staff meeting, the American Heart Association said the 400 milligrams of caffeine from 3 to 5 cups of Joe has been linked to a lower risk of heart disease, lower risk of stroke, and type 2 diabetes. The AHA did not mention what being around a colleague who has just had 5 cups of coffee does to your blood pressure. I'm sure that over-caffeinated Dave stresses out the rest of the office, but it's for my health, guys. It's because I'm trying to avoid heart disease. Now, I do think qualifier, that's black coffee, right? If you're filling it with pounds of sugar, you're doing yourself a disservice, right? It's not good for your health, but I've been drinking it black for a long time now, so I think I'm good. Coming up, more great music with a message, some We the Kingdom and Ellie Holcomb. Here is Frank Forrest Frank with OK.

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Ellie Holcomb with Wherever I Go. Good morning. Coming up, got some music from Austin French, Carly Ann Taylor, and Peter Burton. Here's We the Kingdom with Rescue Me.

0: I love that you guys point out that little kids love singing along and just praising God in the car. Turn on the Pulse, say there's some funny little wholesome talk, or it's going to be some really good music where you can just stop your day and praise the Lord.
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Carly Ann Taylor with Why Should I Worry? Good morning, and thank you for listening to The Pulse. Friends, I would love to give you an update on how Share 2026 is going. The short of it, it's going great. We ended our fundraiser last week at $221,000 raised. And right now, we are about $12,000, even beyond that. So currently, we are at 83.5% of the way to our overall goal of $280,000. Long and short of it, we're making progress. We're continuing to chip away at the goal. We're confident that we will reach the finish line by the end of our fiscal year, which is the end of August. This is just that invitation that if you didn't get a chance to give last week during Share, that your gifts are still needed, that we still have a little ways to reach the goal, and the sooner that we reach the finish line, the better, so we can, you know, stop talking about it, and we can just get back to doing the thing we love, that is playing great music with a message. But it's good news. It's good news. The good news is we're making progress, but we're not there yet. So if you haven't given a gift, go to thepulse.mn, click on the support tab. Here's music from Austin French. It's Jesus Can.

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0: 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A summer of praise, worship, and hope. 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

Joseph O'Brien with I See You. Good morning, and thank you for listening to 104.3 The Pulse. Got some Jason Gray on the way, Evan Kraft, and Madison Watkins. Here is the latest from Rachel Purcell, who I am very, very excited to see at the Rural Music Fest this year. If you want details on the full Rural Music Fest lineup, just go to ruralmusic.org. I think she's playing on Friday night. But here's her song, Keep Going, 104.3 The Pulse.

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Well, friends, today is a special day. Every day is some kind of national holiday in commemoration of something. But today's an important one. Today is National Junk Food Day, which I love to celebrate, admittedly. I'm trying to eat a little bit better, trying to lose some weight, but occasionally you just can't cook. Occasionally you need something a little indulging. You need to treat yourself, right? Get something high in fat and sugar and salt and calories. What is that food that gets to you? What's that food that you just, you shouldn't eat? You know it's bad for you, but you just can't get enough of. For me, it's two things. Number one, pizza. I am a sucker for pizza. And the other one is chips, specifically Cool Ranch Doritos. There is nothing better than Cool Ranch Doritos. I don't know how many chemicals and seasonings they have on that thing. It's like, you know, the equivalent of licking a battery. It just shocks your system, but it's so good. I love Cool Ranch Doritos. I love pizza. So I think I have my lunch plans figured out for National Junk Food Day. What's that junk food that you are a fan of? 218-833-2778. It's okay to enjoy it every once in a while. Just, you know, don't overdo it for your own health sake. Coming up, some Jason Gray and Evan Kraft. Here's Madison Watkins with God You Are.

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Dasha Layton with Thank You Isn't Enough. You are listening to 104.3 The Pulse. My name is Dave, and can you believe it? We are quickly, rapidly closing in on the Crow Wing County Fair. In fact, it starts in 2 weeks. We're 2 weeks away from the Crow Wing County Fair, and I am not ready. I'm getting ready. But one of the ways we are getting ready is we are starting to arrange our volunteers because, you know, we're broadcasting, we're interacting with people, and in all of the chaos of the fair, we need hands, extra help to run Pulse Plinko so that we can chat with folks. Now, you can sign up to help us, and when you do, we'll hook you up with a Pulse t-shirt as a thank you for helping, and you can find that sign up. 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We've got water on hand or some snacks on hand if you are out there, but it is so much fun, and it is so appreciated. So sign up to volunteer at the Crow Wing County Fair. Right now, lots of availability on our sign-up sheet, but those are going to start filling up here pretty soon. Coming up, more great music with a message. Here is Patrick Mayberry.

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Danny Gokey with Only for a Moment on 104.3 The Pulse. Coming up, Ben Fuller, Sean Rodriguez, and Andrew Rip. Here's John Allen and Mac Brock with a song called Keep on Finding on The Pulse.

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Sean Rodriguez with Just Like God. 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Hey, did you watch the World Cup? Were you a fan of it? If so, and I know a lot of people, you know, weren't a fan of soccer before, but now they've kind of picked it up, or they've been thinking about it now. Well, here is a commemorative souvenir for you if you really enjoyed World Cup this year. FIFA is offering fans pieces of the grass. Yeah, just chunks of the grass from the World Cup final at MetLife Stadium. It comes in at $450. You get a square of grass and like the dirt, right? And each fragment is preserved inside this acrylic display, and it's packaged with a USB keepsake containing an authenticity film. So I don't know if they actually film them cutting it out of the ground at the stadium, but in other words, you're not simply getting grass. You're getting a tiny, official, documented piece of the field where football history was made. Again, you're buying a square of grass for $450. Here's the deal. I'm generous. I will sell you a square of grass from my yard for half of that price. Okay, you can send your checks to the station, and I'll make that happen for you. Coming up, more great music with a message. Here is Ben Fuller with Grace of God.

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4: Share 2026 might be over, but we still have a good ways to go towards our goal. 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

Tamita Pay with Hallelujah in the Hard Things. 104.3 The Pulse. Hey, we are going to be doing our 104 Days of Summer giveaway coming up in about 7 minutes, and you do not want to miss it. Here is Kane with Living Water.

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1: Phil Wickham with What an Awesome God. You are listening to 104.3 The Pulse. My name is Dave. Today is day number 58 of our 104 days of summer, and I've got something pretty good. I'm giving away a Joe's Pizza. Thank you to Joe's for providing our prize for today. And I want to thank all the businesses that have provided prizes. When you hear about these different orgs and you visit them, make sure to give them a high five and thank them for supporting the Pulse in this summer promotion. But if you want a shot at Joe's Pizza, what you need to do is you need to text me, 218-833-2778. That's 218-833-2778. And what you need to text me is, I haven't won anything yet. Now, granted, I want you to be honest. So if you have won something already during 104 days of summer, you can't participate in this. This is only for those that have been trying, they've been texting in, they've been trying to answer trivia or, you know, triple play or things like that, and they just have not managed to get anything. This is your moment. So if you've not won anything during 104 days of summer, all you need to do is text me the phrase, I haven't won anything yet. And somebody who hasn't won anything yet during 104 days of summer, today is your day. Today, you are going to win some Joe's Pizza. So text me, 218-833-2778. I'm going to give you two songs. So if you're driving, you have the opportunity to pull over. We don't want anybody texting and driving. Be safe out there. Here's music from Bay Turner, Somebody's Praying. Again, that number, 218-833-2778.
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Matt Maher with Gonna Be All Right on 104.3 The Pulse. Coming up, got some Forrest Frank, brand new Forrest Frank. Stay tuned for that. Also some Torrin Wells, Stephen Stanley, and Caleb and John. Here he is, House Fires with Rest on Us.

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0: Caleb and John with Finished on 104.3 The Pulse. Well, we are not finished with Share 2026, but we are getting closer. Hey, friends, last week was our three-day annual fundraiser. 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And we've heard from 433 individuals and families so far during Share It. That is an incredible response. Right now, we're about 83.5% of the way there, and we still are about $46,000 short of where we need to be by the end of our fiscal year. Now, it's a good news, bad news situation. Good news is that, that's very achievable. We have until the end of August. August 31st is when our fiscal closes. And $46,000, it sounds like a lot, but I know what God can do. I've seen his faithfulness year after year. So that's the good news. The bad news is we're not there yet, and we still need to hear from you if we haven't heard from you yet. You can give your gift of support at thepulse.mn by going to the support tab, or you can call us 218-568-4422. Here's music from Stephen Stanley. It's Idols featuring Colton Dixon.
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You know, we are constantly adding new music to our station, and I've got another one for you. This is not played before on The Pulse. It's making its Pulse World debut right now, a song from two artists that you like, Forrest Frank and Lost and Found, the song that has got a little bit of country flavor. Now, to be real with you, country is not my favorite genre, but this song is just so much fun. I heard it and I said, we got to get that on The Pulse. It's called Two Step the Enemy from Forrest Frank and Lost and Found. You'd-

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That's Hopeful with Get Me Out of the Way on 104.3 The Pulse. How you doing, friends? My name is Dave, and guys, I just saw a refrigerator that I'm intensely jealous of, and I've never been jealous of a refrigerator, but check this out. UC Berkeley researchers have developed a refrigerator with an electronic nose. What? To what end? Well, it has 16 miniature gas sensors that act as digital taste buds. And paired with machine learning, the tech is going to be able to spot when your food is going bad before you are aware of it. Like at the microscopic level, they're like, this smells like this fruit is going, this meat, this cheese, whatever it is, long before your human senses will be able to notice, in an effort to combat foodborne illness. So a lot of people get sick every year from food going bad. This smart nose, and again, this is just like an experimental thing. They've not like mass produced these or anything like that, but it's going to be able to tell you and send you an alert that says you need to throw out this chicken. Hey, this milk has gone bad. That is brilliant. I want one. Now, I don't want to pay an arm and a leg to get one, but I love the idea because, occasionally you'll get something that ends up kind of making its way to the back corner of the fridge, you know, and something gets put in front of it. And then when you do discover it, yeesh, not a fun situation. So all that to say, I'm excited for when this electronic nose refrigerator meets the general public, because I want to get one. Here's music from Josh Baldwin, Into the Wild, 104.3 The Pulse.

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It is 104. Got some Patrick Mayberry and Hannah Kerr coming up. Here's Ren Collective.

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and occur with Jesus Is Why. 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My name is Dave. Guys, we are 2 weeks away from the Crow Wing County Fair. Can you believe it? It's sneaking up on me, and I'm getting excited. You know, I'm starting to think about all of the fried food I'm going to eat. I love the, you know, food trucks everywhere at the fair. And riding the rides and seeing the animals, and it's just a good time. Typically, the fish house where the Pulse hangs out all week is located between the rabbit barn and the poultry barn. And we're there doing some broadcasting and doing some Plinko. I'll be doing the midday show there and interviewing people. It's going to be a really good time. It's going to be a real good time. But friends, we are in need of some individuals to help us operate Pulse Plinko so that the DJs, while we're there, we can be freed up to chat with people. That's why we're there, right? And so if you are able to help us with Pulse Plinko, you can sign up on our website, thepulse.mn. I've got a link right there on the homepage to sign up, and you can select your two-hour time slot, and it's a real fun time. We hook you up with a Pulse t-shirt. You get to hang out with us. We've got snacks and beverages and stuff. It's a good time. So hope to see you out at the Crow Wing County Fair, and if you're interested, maybe volunteer with The Pulse. Details at thepulse.mn. Here's Patrick Mayberry.

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Gets Eli Gable and Jamie McDonald coming up. Here is Elevation Rhythm with Goodbye Yesterday.

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Eli Gable with What a Year. Yep, that's a song that I find myself not only nodding along to, but singing along with and having it resonate deep within me. We go through tough seasons, but also I'm so thankful because I continue to see God's faithfulness in the middle of tough seasons. As we go through things, we know that we do not go through them alone, and that we can call on God for help in times of trouble, in times when we need strength, we need hope, we need joy. One of my favorite verses is Psalm 51:12, which says, "Restore to me the joy of my salvation and grant me a willing spirit to sustain me." If you're going through a tough season right now, that's my prayer for you, that God would restore to you the joy of your salvation, and he'd give you that willing spirit to sustain you. Coming up, music from We the Kingdom and Natalie Lane. Here is Jamie McDonald with Left It in the River.

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It is 1:37, and I got some Brandon Lake, Citizens, and Switchfoot coming up. Here's We the Kingdom, I Belong to You.

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Citizens with favorite parts on 104.3 The Pulse. It is 1:48, and friends, it's that time for me to bid you adieu and hand the show over to Chaz. He'll be with you from 2 to 6, and then, of course, from 6 to 10, Brant and Sherry. I will catch up with you again tomorrow, and don't forget, on Thursday, we are taking the show on the road. We're going to be at the Westgate Mall for the midday show for 104.3 Days Live. Hope to see you there, as we're going to have lots of cool swag. Here's Brandon Lake. I Need a Ghost.

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5: 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He's the reason why we do everything we do.
4: Share 2026 might be over, but we still have a good ways to go towards our goal. 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

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This is Music with a Message. My name is Chaz Lauder. And as we get into our Tuesday afternoon together, we have an incredible hour for you. Music from Toby Mac, Phil Wickham. We got Matthew West. We've got some for King and Country. It's just one of those big hours. You don't want to miss a moment of it. And if there's a song you've got to hear this afternoon, it's going to help you on power on through this workday. I want to hear from you. Here's the number to win. Here's the number to text. 218-833-2778. Tim Timmons gets things started.

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104.3 The Pulse. I'm Chaz Lauder. There's stuff that we all borrow, and you've got your list. Maybe it's a tool or a book or a trailer or a chainsaw. I'm basically going through the list of things I've borrowed from my father-in-law, but you're expected to return those. Guilt is one of those things that you were never meant to carry at all. You certainly weren't meant to carry it for the rest of your life. And so here's my encouragement. Just like you give that tool back, that thing you've borrowed back, this is something you got to drop. Just let Jesus deal with it, because you were never meant to hold on to it.

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If you were out of town, maybe on vacation last week, you really missed out. You missed out on the crazy wildfire smoke. I mean, it was next level. It smelled like someone was smoking meat all the time. It was thick. It was orange. And it was crazy hot. I was going to go over to the tavern, but one of the days I wanted to go, they closed the kitchen because it was too hot. I wanted some wings, but I had to settle for the Apine instead. Still delicious. But point being, you also missed out on something really fun. Far more fun than the wildfire smoke. You missed out on our share-a-thon. And I want to remind you that, you know what, we are a little short of our goal. Okay, maybe more than a little short. But you can help with that. You can help keep us funded and stay on the air for another 24 years. Your best gift now. You can call and talk to probably Lori. She's probably going to pick up the phone when you call 218-568-4422. I'm going to give you the phone number again. You could also get Jer, good friend Jerry, 218-568-4422. Either of these amazing people would be glad to take your gift. And again, be confident that when you give, even more people across the Brainerd Lakes area are going to experience what you do daily. Hope and encouragement and joy. Thank you. Thank you for your gift and your generosity.

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And this year on September 18th at the Ledge Amphitheater in Waite Park, it's Walker Hayes. And Crowder.

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Walker Hayes, David Crowder, KB, and Toby Mac. That is a lot of music and powerful testimony. And you know what? It's far too much for just one day. We got it broken into 2 days. September 18th and 19th. That's Celebrate Minnesota. It is back. As I said, Walker Hayes and Crowder, day one. Day two, KB and Toby Mac. This is a couple days you do not want to miss. The Pulse is going to be back. We are a sponsor of this, and we hope that you will join us at Celebrate Minnesota. The details, everything you need to know about this special two-day event is at celebratemn.org, or you can just go to brainerdconcerts.com.

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Thank you so much for listening today. I'm Chaz Lauder, and just confession time. I mess up. I sin all the time in ways that I know I'm sinning, and plenty of ways I don't even realize until after I've already engaged in whatever I've engaged in. But think on this for a moment. We believe that God is present with us. We believe Jesus is present with us. He said this, I'll never leave you nor forsake you. And so if he's with you right now, he's in the car with you in the passenger seat. He's with you in the office, sitting in your office chair across from your desk. He is with you. Think of the power that you have access to. Your friend, your savior, who is never going to leave you, never going to forsake you. Lord, remind us of that when we feel tempted, when we feel discouraged, that you are in the room with us right now.

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Today, we'd like to thank our friends Jason and Lisa Alexander, who are taking care of this half day of broadcasting. Jason and Lisa are sponsoring this day in loving memory of their daughter, Sheena, on what would have been her 45th birthday. She went to be with Jesus in 2007. Thank you so much, Jason and Lisa. 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

0: 104.3 The Pulse. Years ago, there was this little teeny powerful book written by Andy Stanley. If you've never heard of it and you've never read it, I encourage you to do so. It's like a, I hesitate even to call it a book. It's like a little pamphlet, but it really poses this challenge because it's a lie that the world believes, oh my goodness, that I'm good enough. I'm a good person and therefore I've got right standing with God, but not even one is good. We read that in the Bible. So the answer to Andy Stanley's question, how good is good enough? No one, not one is good. But we don't have right standing with God because we're good. We have right standing with God because Jesus is good. And through his goodness, his love, his mercy, his grace, we get to experience forever. Again, not because we're good, but because he is.
1: I used to think grace was a ladder every sinner had to climb. If only

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My name is Chaz Lauder. Welcome to you. If you're visiting the Brainerd Lakes area, you have found encouragement and hope and some joy, so don't dare touch that radio dial. This hour, we've got music from The Afters and Liana Crawford and Lauren Daigle and Daniel Spriggs and so many others. We're going to get into God's Word together, so if there's a Bible nearby you, grab that too, as Megan Woods kicks off the hour with her latest.

104.3 The Pulse. As we spend some time together this afternoon, one of the things I always say about this time of day is to grab your Bible. But I know people are in the car. People are at work. People are not near their Bible. So I want to remind you about the YouVersion Bible app. And you know, it's not a paid sponsor. It's just an app that I love to use. And you know what? They're not the only ones. You can go to Bible.com. There are so many Bibles and free Bibles that you can download as a PDF into your favorite reading program or look at online. Bible Gateway, another huge one. But the reason I'm telling you that is if you're able during our devotional time, that's going to happen in just 10 minutes. I want to encourage you to follow along because there's power in reading that word. It's not Chaz's word. It's not your word. It's God's word. I want you to see that for yourself. We're going to get into it together in 10 minutes. So again, download or grab a Bible. Let's do this together.

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All right, getting into God's Word together from verseoftheday.com. Short passage right from that big book right in the center of your Bible, the book of Psalms. It's Psalm 119, verse 30. The passage says, I have chosen the way of truth. I have set my heart on your laws. That is Psalm 119, verse 30. And as you hear that passage, I don't know what's on your heart and mind, but I think there's something powerful in Psalm 119, verse 30. I'm thinking about just the standard that we hold ourselves to, that we've chosen. We choose because God draws us to himself, but then we choose it, and then we choose to walk in that way of truth. I think about setting your phone. You got all those defaults in your phone, or back in the day when we had VCRs or DVRs, we'd set a certain time or a certain show that you wanted to, you've set it. You're gonna consume it, you're gonna experience it, and that's what we're doing. We're saying, I'm choosing the way of truth. Is it the easy way all the time? No, certainly not. But I've set my heart to experience that. And I think that heart posture, even though we are gonna fall majorly short, as Romans says, all have sinned and fall short of the glory of God, that's everybody, no exception. We're gonna fall majorly short, but that we've set our hearts on his truth. We've set our hearts on his law. That is what we want our default setting to be. I think that's so important. I think God even honors us, blesses us, I know he does, in our massive failure of going after this, making this true in our life. That is my gut reaction. I'm just marveling at God's grace, even though we've made this commitment, we've chosen to live our life for him, we are gonna fall short, but I think he blesses us in that. That's my gut reaction, my reflection today on Psalm 119, verse 30. And as always, I want to hear your thoughts on this passage. So email me. You can totally disagree with me, or you got a different camera angle, different thought. Chaz@thepulse.mn. If I use your thoughts in there, I'm hooking you up with a Pulse t-shirt.

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We are getting back into God's Word from verseoftheday.com. Been in the Old Testament, the book of Psalms 119. This is verse 30. The passage is short. It says, I've chosen the way of truth. I've set my heart on your laws. Psalm 119, verse 30. As you hear that passage, again, I don't know what's on your heart and mind, but I'd love to hear from you. Email me, Chaz, C-H-A-Z, at thepulse.mn. Here is our official verseoftheday.com devotional. It says, whoever wants to be my disciples must deny themselves, take up their cross daily and follow me. It's the words of Jesus from Luke 9:23. The way of truth, the way of Jesus is a daily choice, not intentionally putting Jesus at the center of our lives and not seeking to please him as our top priority means we slip a little further away from the life he is calling us to live. Any decision made without consciously seeking to please him and obeying his commands is choosing to place Jesus at the periphery of our lives. So let's set our hearts on him. Let's choose his way and his truth so we can live his life. Yes, we choose the way of truth. And we have set our hope on Jesus, who is the fulfillment of God's law. Great passage, great reminder. Again, read that for yourself at verseoftheday.com. We're going to close our time together in prayer. Heavenly Father, we choose to follow Jesus and live obediently to his truth. Please open our eyes to see your will for us in Jesus. Please open our hearts to live consistently and with passion. We commit again today to follow you with our heart, our soul, our mind, our strength. Give us, help us with this, we pray, in the precious and powerful name of Jesus and the Pulse family set. Amen.

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104.3 The Pulse. I'm Chaz Lauder. This is such an important song because it reminds us of an ongoing reality that we don't treat as an ongoing reality. We just get into our day. We just get into our thing and we think about them on Wednesday or at Bible study night or maybe on a Sunday morning. But this is an everyday situation. It's an every hour situation. We do need him.

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I'm Chaz Lauder. And just so you know, in case you were hiding under a rock, you hadn't heard, the championship World Cup game was played on Sunday, on the 19th. And it was between Argentina and Spain, and Spain won. So soccer is over for a while. The World Cup is over. I'm not a huge soccer fan or sports fan, but the weird thing is I did play soccer in high school.

went out as a senior, never having played. 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They said, Chaz, you're big and you're somewhat fast, and so we want you to be a defender. And when anyone comes near you, and if you happen to get the ball, your job is to get in their way and kick the ball as far away from yourself as possible. Okay, no problem. They could do that. And I remember I had an Iranian coach, thick accent. His name was Mashan. Never going to forget it. He would run up and down the field yelling at me in his thick Iranian accent. It was pretty fun. But that team was so terrible. They took all of the best kids and put them on JV. And so our theme song was the Sheryl Crow song, All I Want to Do Is Have Some Fun, because we were so bad. We lost all but two games. And I'm embarrassed to tell you that the winning goal for one of our games, it bounced off the top rail of the goal and ricocheted off the back end of one of our forwards. And it went in. That was how we claimed victory. So ways being made for us, even when there seemed to be no way we could possibly win, because we were not good. But I'm reminded that when no way looked possible, when victory seemed unattainable, well, God specializes in that.

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4 o'clock hour we go. 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My name is Chaz Lauder, and as we spend some time together this hour, music from Jeremy Camp, Jason Gray. We got Rachel Purcell and her new song coming up. We've also got some Crowder. It's an incredible hour. Don't miss a moment of it as Seth Schleter gets things started.

0: 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Oh, for you, I'd do it again. Is on. Thank God I'll never know. 104.3, The Pulse.
1: There's a river where redemption flows. 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

The end of July is coming up fast, and I want to encourage you, if you haven't thought about it already, head over to ruralmusic.org. 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It is going to be an incredible 3 days, August 28th, 29th, and 30th. The Pulse is going to be there. We're going to be emceeing. We're going to be opening the show with a special worship set. You don't want to miss a moment of it. The details are at ruralmusic.org.

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It's 104.3 The Pulse. I'm Chaz Lauder. And if you grew up in a little church, there's just a special vibe about little churches. I remember the one I grew up in. It had, I kid you not, mustard-colored pew covers and green carpet. It was like a 70s nightmare. But let me tell you, I love that little church. It always smelled like whatever food the nursery or the daycare had going. It just kind of had like a permanent funk about it. But there was just something, again, nostalgic and beautiful. And one of the things I remember growing up is we had special Sundays, like testimony Sundays. And it wasn't even like I shouldn't say a special. It was like a regular part of our service where in the week we say, hey, what's going on in your week? How's the Lord showed up? And sometimes it would be sharing for 15 or 20 minutes. Sometimes it'd just be a one or two. But I think it's just so important to share the story of what God's doing in your life. You've heard me say this before if you've listened for a while. Because as we hear from each other, our faith grows. We see how somebody's on the other side of a challenge that we're just starting for the first time. So again, I'm going to encourage you, as I do so frequently, I'm going to do that this Sunday with my own little church. Have a testimony Sunday so we can encourage each other. I want to encourage you to do the same thing. You don't have to be going to a church that is having testimony Sunday to share a text or an email or post something on social media. Share what God's doing in your life. Help someone grow in their faith today.

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104.3 The Pulse. I'm Chaz Louder. Over the weekend, I went and saw the epic The Odyssey, based on Homer's Iliad and The Odyssey. I enjoyed it. I'm easy to please with most movies. And it's interesting with a story like that, a famous story like that, more than likely, you are familiar with the source material. You know the end. It's like reading the Bible or rereading the Bible. You know, again, how that story ends. And so when those biblical heroes, biblical characters get to difficult chapters, you've got hope for them. Because, again, the ending's already been written. And Jesus' followers live with that same hope.

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104.3 The Pulse. It's one of those things that you just don't notice at the time, but suddenly you're like, whoa, that person's lost a lot of weight. And you go up and you say, have you lost weight? And they're like, yeah, I lost 50 pounds. And I was like, my goodness, starting when? They're like, the last year. I'm like, you're shrinking in front of me. And it's finally taken me this time to notice it. Or my buddy Carter. I just love my friend Carter because he just reminds me so much of principles of faith, the way he lives his life. He loves to work out. And he has got the kind of body where if he dedicates himself for a couple months, suddenly he just looks bigger. His chest looks bigger. His arms look bigger. And it's not, again, like he goes to the gym once and suddenly he's huge. It takes a couple months and, man, you're like, that guy's a beast. And again, faith grows much like physical strength. You don't notice it while it's happening, but suddenly you look back and you see, there's been some progress there. Lord, give us faith that these little steps that we're taking now, we're going to see how you're at work in and through us in the coming months, coming weeks, maybe even today.

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Welcome to The Drive Home on 104.3 The Pulse. My name is Chaz Lauder. As we get into our final hour of the afternoon, coming up, putting a smile on your face as you head home, we got Forrest Frank. We got Shane and Shane. We've got some John Reddick. We've got Consumed by Fire, and that's just to name a few. It's an incredible hour that starts off with the latest from Kane.

104.3 The Pulse. I'm Chaz Louder. We are 10 minutes away from hearing the air horn. The air horn means it's 104 days of summer. And that means one of our generous sponsors providing a prize that we can give away today when you answer correctly to today's trivia question based on the show, that you've heard today. So get ready to text in to win. Here is the phone number you should have already programmed in your cell phone. 218-833-2778.

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There it is. That is our air horn, and it means it's time for 104 days of summer. I am super pumped because I love giving stuff away. And today, our prize is a holiday gift card. All right, holiday. Thank you so much for your generosity. If you want to win a holiday gift card, all you got to do is answer this question. During our second hour today, the 3 o'clock hour, I was letting you know that the World Cup happened on Sunday, that Spain won, and that I, even though I'm not a huge soccer fan, I used to play soccer. I was on a really terrible team. We won 2 games the entire season, and our winning goal of one of those games, how was it scored? How was it scored? If you know the answer to that question, you text in right now to 218-833-2778. 218-833-2778, and you will win a holiday gift card.

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2: I've been wasting time chasing after false gods. 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I got what I want. Now I'm empty-handed. What have I become? 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

0: 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I surrender my
1: 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There's the air horn. It still means that we're doing 104 days a summer. And today we got to thank our friends at the Holiday Station. They're providing a gift card. If you want to win that, today's trivia question, so simple. I was talking about in our second hour together that the World Cup's over. And I'm not a huge soccer fan. Spain won. But I also said I played soccer for a while. I was on a very terrible team. Only had a couple victories. And one of our victories, our final shot of our entire season to claim our second and only second victory. How did it go in, the goal? Was it an epic header? Was it B, a flying bicycle kick? Was it C, confusion from the other team and they accidentally scored on themselves? Or was it D, it bounced off the back end of one of my teammates? If you know the answer, text it in right now to 218-833-2778. Here it is again. A, an epic header. B, a flying bicycle kick. C, the opposing team was confused and scored on themselves. Or D, it bounced off the back end of one of my teammates for victory. If it was one of the A, B, C, or D, if you know the answer to that, text it in right now to 218-833-2778, and you will win a Holiday Station gift card.

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Thank you for joining us. It's the time of day that we pray for each other. If you have a need, big or small, I don't want you to stay stuck. I want you to get prayer. Go to thepulse.mn, click prayer. Our team will pray for you. If you email me directly, Chaz, C-H-A-Z, at thepulse.mn, I'll rally the troops listening to pray for you as well. This prayer request is from B, and she says, prayers for financial blessing over our business, prayers for peace in the business, prayers for hard work and tasks completed. Peace. Just says peace a bunch of times. So I think B needs some peace. We're going to pray for that right now. Lord, we come before you. We lift up B and her family and her business. Lord, I know that it's not just business stress. It trickles down to family. And so, Lord, we're echoing her prayer for peace. Lord, help her to experience you. Help her to experience that promise of peace that passes understanding. Peace that doesn't make sense like we sing about in other songs. Peace that can only come from you. So, Lord, we pray for that shalom, that wholeness, that sense of completeness. She was asking them for prayers for completed tasks. We pray for that. And, Lord, we pray that you would do a work that only you can do, that you would bring the very right clients and good experiences. And so, Lord, we thank you for what you've done and what you're going to do, and we thank you for how you're providing for B. Lord, we pray for blessing over this business. Help her to be a blessing to her clients. We ask this today in the precious and powerful name of Jesus, and the Pulse family said, amen. Again, if you have a prayer request, big or small, let us pray for you. Email me, Chaz, at thepulse.mn, or click prayer on our website.

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Well, thanks so much for hanging out this afternoon with me. And just want to remind you each and every day that we do 104 days of summer, you can call in, text to win. No special knowledge needed. Just if you listen to the show, at some point I'm going to say something. I'm going to ask you, where are you listening? I'm going to give you a chance to get first in line, and then I'm going to come back and give you an A, B, C, or D just to give you an opportunity to guess. And so, again, if you've won, congratulations. If you haven't, don't worry. Lots of opportunities tomorrow and Thursday to win. And don't forget, you also got opportunities with Don and Dave as well in the morning show and midday show. Thank you so much for hanging out with us. God bless you. I'm Chaz Lauder. We'll hang out again together tomorrow.

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3: Hi, this is Elena. 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
4: Have you ever lost your keys? It really is a sick feeling. When it happens to me, I burn a lot of brain power just retracing every step. Not long ago, it happened to me again. I wasn't panicked because I knew they were somewhere in the house. I just couldn't find them. So I prayed, Lord, give me a thought. Show me where to look. And almost instantly, I remembered carrying a couple of lawn chairs, which is strange because I can't unlock a door with a lawn chair. But I checked anyway, and sure enough, tucked in the crease of the folded chair was my keys. Now, that's not an earth-shaking story, but I believe it was a direct answer to prayer. And as a lifelong follower of Jesus, I too need to give testimony to the goodness of God. And that's why I'm telling it to you, just to say, thank you, Lord, for speaking to me in the everyday moments.
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1: Producer Sherry is here too. Just want to say welcome to you, no matter what your background is. And I know it can be weird at first if somebody tunes in and they're like, oh, wait, these songs are about God. Mm-hmm. Okay. Huh. Now they're talking about Jesus. Okay. Your background may be completely different from mine or Sherry's or anybody else's. We're so glad you're here. Mm-hmm. This is a place, we call it a table of misfits. Like, if you're somebody who doesn't fit in particularly easily, I think you'll find our show maybe to your liking. Mm-hmm. We hope so, because we kind of feel that way too in some ways. But anyway, we're just really, really glad you're here, so pull up a chair.

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0: Sweet, get more lessons from Restaurant Impossible.
1: Yes, and I'm apparently...
0: This is going to be awesome.
1: I'm really behind on this. There's like 16 seasons. I didn't realize it had been on for so
0: long. It's with the incredibly muscular dude that turns around the restaurant. Sometimes it doesn't work, though.
1: Yes, I've seen that.
0: I remember seeing one where it just was like, oh, rats.
1: Yeah, so, and they have a little caption at the end like, nope, not good.
0: So what did Sherry learn from yesterday's binging?
1: I am shocked at how I have to convince you need help. Like, you know that you're losing money. Someone knows you're losing money because they called me and asked me to come here and help you. The fact that like half the episode sometimes is actually convincing someone you need help. And one lady's kitchen was a mess. There were rodents and all that around.
2: Yep.
1: He sits her down and he says, look, the kitchen is filthy.
0: Isn't that human nature, though?
1: Yes,
0: it's what you're going for. I know. Yes. It's just like, that is so true.
1: Yes.
0: And not to over-spiritualize it, and you could drive this home, I'm sure.
1: Right.
0: But like Jesus is saying, hey, you know what? I didn't even come for the healthy. You guys are so healthy.
1: Right.
0: Didn't even come for you. Mm-hmm. I came for these other people.
1: The people that can acknowledge.
0: The people that can acknowledge they got a problem.
1: Yes.
0: And you can't. You're just not gonna, are you?

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This is John from Skillet. 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
1: So is it the best kept secret in the world? 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

0: Yeah, it's true. If you want the headlines of the day, the big controversial thing of the day, that's not our thing here.
1: That's true.
0: Just so you know. Now, that's not a bug. That's a feature. We do different stuff because very few people are doing what we're doing, which is talking about an actual reason for hope and a reason for peace that transcends any story. So while I'm saying that, I'm not thinking of any story right now. It doesn't matter. There's always something. And they might be incredibly important stories, not even denying that, but there's nothing more important than the kingdom of God. Nothing. God looks at the kings of the earth making their plans and he laughs.
1: Yeah.
0: That's what it says in the Psalms. There's nothing more important. And we get to talk about that.

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0: A great question. This guy asked me yesterday. He was interviewing me about some stuff, but he was like, okay, so how do we become more humble? How do we decide to be humble and become humble?
1: That's a great question.
0: It's a great question. Mm-hmm. My answer was, we can't. Mm. We can't. You can't just go, I'm going to be more humble. Mm. It's indirect. It comes from doing other stuff, and the humility comes from it. For example, forgiving other people. As you forgive people, you do it. You realize you do it because of what God's done for you. And when you realize that, you're constantly rehearsing, oh my goodness, God's been so good to me. I didn't deserve that. So that's why I'm extending this forgiveness to other people. But it's through that lifestyle of forgiveness that Jesus is giving us. All of that lifestyle that he's giving us will put us in that place. So it comes from a result of actually saying yes to the stuff that Jesus wants us to do. That's how it happens.

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0: so fascinating. We were just talking about this. Sherry's been watching Restaurant Impossible, but there's human nature on display in a lot of these shows. Mm-hmm. And the one of them that you keep running into is people don't want to accept reality.
1: Yes.
0: That, okay, your kitchen is being overrun by mm-hmm. insects.
1: Yes.
0: No, it's not. Yes, it is.
1: No, the lady said, I don't believe that for a second. And then there was just a pause. It was like 5 seconds where he's just staring at her like, are you...
0: Here are what? The insects. Look around. We're in the kitchen. There's insects. All over. No. No, you're right. That's totally what I wrote my book about.
1: Yes.
0: Our ability to deny and fool ourselves. Mm-hmm. The human capacity to fool ourselves to make ourselves feel good about ourselves. Mm-hmm. No matter what. Mm-hmm. Instead of coming face to face with a crisis. Mm-hmm. So was he ever successful in getting her to recognize?
1: He was, but I'm telling you that took the majority of the episode to just say, no, this is really happening.
0: Yeah. People can do that with their families, do that with their lives,
1: yes.
0: addictions.
1: Mm-hmm.
0: No, it's fine. Look at it. No, they'll keep looking over there, mm-hmm. around here. I will not look at it. I can't look at it. Still trying to

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